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0: 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Pinpoint weather.
1: Clear tonight with a low plus 3 and a risk of frost. Sunny tomorrow, high 16. And clouds Friday with a high 16. I'm Evelyn Mack.

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0: 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Pinpoint weather.
1: Clear tonight with a low plus 3 and a risk of frost. Sunny tomorrow, high 16, and clouds Friday with a high 16. I'm Evelyn Macko.

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0: 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Pinpoint weather.
1: Clear tonight with a low plus 3 and a risk of frost. Sunny tomorrow, high 16. And clouds Friday with a high 16. I'm Evelyn Macko.

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0: 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Pinpoint weather.
1: Clear tonight with a low plus 3 and a risk of frost. Sunny tomorrow, high 16. And clouds Friday with a high 16. I'm Emily.

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1: A sunny day on the way with a high of 15 degrees. Good morning, I'm Lisa Brandt. Your pinpoint weather details are coming up. A tornado was confirmed from the storm on Tuesday night. It touched down southeast of London in Derwent near the Mustang Drive-In, Westchesterbourne and Wilton Grove. It caused plenty of tree damage and its level of intensity is still to be determined. Tilsonburg's 2026 Citizen of the Year will formally get his award on June 9th at the Lion's Den in the Tilsonburg Community Center. Scott Gooding has contributed as a teacher, coach, mentor, volunteer, and community advocate. He tells OxfordToday.ca he's very appreciative.
2: Pretty amazing. I'm very humbled. There's so many amazing people in this town that do lots of things. So to be selected among those people is very rewarding. But also, I find a hard time sometimes to think that I'm deserving of the award.
1: In his 36 years of education, 34 were spent at Glendale High School, teaching phys ed, history, and many other courses. New names are being added to the Tilsonburg Sports Hall of Fame. In the individual athlete category, triplet sisters Judy Karen and Christine Luampo in tennis. Remy Donaldson, whose athletic achievements include swimming, tennis, volleyball, and basketball. Here's Julie Dolly, Recreation Programs and Services Manager.
3: We felt that doing it through this method of recognizing individuals as well as teams and builders, that we could encompass the full spectrum of sport in our community.
1: Steve Garnham will also be honored in the builder category for his longstanding dedication to hockey officiating. And Colin Campbell will receive the Lifetime Achievement Recognition Award at today's ceremony. In sports, Vegas held off Colorado to take Game 1 in the Western Conference Series, final score 4-2. In the PWHL, Montreal defeated Ottawa 4-0 and wins that series 3-1. With that win, Montreal is the first Canadian team to ever win the Walter Cup as PWHL champions. Major League Baseball, the Blue Jays beat the Yankees 2-1. And in the NBA, the series is tied at one game each after Oklahoma City beat San Antonio 122-113. No subscriptions, no nonsense. 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
0: 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Pinpoint weather.
1: Sunny today with a high of 15 degrees. Just a few clouds overnight and a low of 4. Sunny tomorrow morning with a mix of sun and cloud in the afternoon and a high of 16. For Saturday, showers and a high of 13 degrees. Today's UV index is 8 or very high. Tilsonburg's New Country UV report is brought to you by South Coast Awning. leading provider of shade in southwestern Ontario.
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1: Hey, good Thursday morning. It's Chris with you. Tillsonburg's New Country 107.3. Welcome to your brand new day. You made it. So glad that you're here. That was Tennille Arts back then. Right now, and we have a really good show, honestly a really good show lined up for you today, so hopefully you stick around, including our Facebook question of the day. It's on Facebook right now. It is wait staff day today, so I have a question about tipping. All right, and your thoughts on tipping. I have an excerpt from somebody who wrote on their bill their thoughts on tipping these days. I'd love your take on it. Hop over to our Facebook page. You can also text your comments to 866-85-BOOTS. Speaking of our text line, our shout-outs coming up around 7:40 this morning. 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We'll also hear about the Sports Hall of Fame induction ceremony happening in Tillsonburg tonight. Also, we'll hear from Tillsonburg's 2026 Citizen of the Year. Some great news, part of our new country headlines. We'll have our morning motivation and a whole lot more, including a new thing going around ballparks called Tarps Off. We'll tell you more about that, plus a whole lot more. It's our Thursday morning. Welcome to the show. It's Dylan Scott on New Country.

0: Claus, Hometown Heroes on New Country's 107.3 on our Thursday morning. We start today pretty chilly. Right now, just 2 degrees in downtown Tillsonburg. We'll see sunshine and a cloud today, getting up to a high of about 15 degrees today. A very high UV index of 8. Partly cloudy tonight, a low of just plus 4. For tomorrow, sunshine and cloud, a high of 16. It looks like a wet weekend. Showers on Saturday, a high of 13. Showers on Sunday, but a high of 21 degrees. That looks that's your extended weekend forecast right now on this Thursday morning. Played some pickleball. Went outdoors yesterday at the Tillsonburg Outdoor Pickleball Courts yesterday. Pretty cool stuff. First time using the courts for me personally here in Tillsonburg. And I noticed that they're building, I think, 3 more new pickleball outdoor courts just beside the current ones. Going to be fantastic. That's a perfect correlation to the fact that pickleball, one of the fastest growing sports in Canada and North America right now. Next, we will get you up close and personal with May 21st here on New Country.
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2: You can join the Tillsonburg Library for Sip and Stitch. This is an adult social drop-in program for knitters, crochet artists, stitchers, and weavers. The event goes at 12:30 this afternoon. Also, you can find some public skating on at the Tillsonburg Community Center from 10 a.m. until 11:20. Tomorrow, you can go out and check out Theater Woodstock's rendition of The Addams Family. 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And in local sports, varsity girls rugby, Glendale High School is up against Parkside Collegiate Institute in the single A, double A final. The action begins at noon in St. Thomas. Do you have an event that you think we should know about? If so, let us know on OxfordToday.ca. In the newsroom, I'm Jordan Mercier.
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0: 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Pinpoint weather.
1: Sunny today with a high of 15 degrees. Just a few clouds overnight and a low of 4. Sunny tomorrow morning with a mix of sun and cloud in the afternoon and a high of 16. For Saturday, showers and a high of 13 degrees. Today's UV index is 8 or very high. Tillsonburg's New Country UV report is brought to you by South Coast Awning, leading provider of shade in southwestern Ontario.
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Rhinestone World, New Country's 107.3. Now it's Dallas Smith. He's coming to town, Tilsonburg Community Center, May the 28th. We're going to have an exclusive interview with Dallas next week for your viewing and listening pleasure. Also, you heard before that, Nate Haller. He's your headliner. Turtle Fest this year, June the 20th, downtown Tilsonburg. We have an interview with Nate as well coming up next week. So looking forward to both of those interviews. It is our Thursday, May the 21st. It's memo day today, so make sure you take that memo and post it somewhere, I guess. I don't know. Strawberries and cream day. Waitstaff day. So if they deserve a tip, give them a tip. Let's head to the calendar for this May the 21st. On this date, 1840, New Zealand was declared a British colony. The American Red Cross was launched May the 21st, 1881. May the 21st, 1908, the very first horror film, Dr. Jekyll and Mr. Hyde, premiered. May the 21st, 1927, Charles Lindbergh landed his Spirit of St. Louis near Paris, France, completing the first solo airplane flight across the Atlantic. Staying in the air, on this date, 1932, after flying for 17 hours from Newfoundland to Londonderry, Northern Ireland, Amelia Earhart landed her plane, completing the first solo transatlantic flight by a woman. May the 21st, 1988, the new building for the National Gallery of Canada opened in Ottawa. And on this date, 2017, Billboard Music Awards, Canadian rapper Drake was the big winner, taking home 13 awards at that show. Celebrity birthdays today, Judge Reinhold from Beverly Hills Cop and the Santa Claus celebrates his 69th birthday today. Lawrence Terrell, or Mr. T, 74 today. Singer Leo Sayre, who gave us You Make Me Feel Like Dancing, turns 78. Ron Isley from the Isley Brothers hits 85 today. Underway on this Thursday, May the 21st. A good morning and welcome

Mackenzie Porter, I bet you break my heart on Tilsonburg's New Country 107.3. Good morning. It's Chris with you. Welcome to the show. Sunshine for the most part today, a high around 15 degrees. Right now, a chilly 2 degrees in downtown at Tilsonburg. Let's dive into our community calendar. Today, you can join the Tilsonburg Library for Sip and Stitch. It's an adult social drop-in program for knitters, crochet artists, stitchers, and weavers. Bring your current fiber arts project to work on while socializing. Refreshments are provided. The event goes at 12:30 p.m. this afternoon. Also this morning, public skating at the community center from 10 a.m. until 11:20 this morning. It is waitstaff day today, so I have a post of a bill and somebody's comments regarding tipping on said bill or tipping in general on our Facebook page. I think this is going to get some heat today, so I want to get your thoughts on it. Jump over to our Facebook page, have a read. Make your comments there. You can text your comments to 866-85-BOOTS. We'll talk about that Facebook post coming up next. Here's Tucker Wetmore. Oh, no.

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1: There are a lot of cool things going on in the community. 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
0: 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Pinpoint weather.
1: Sunny today with a high of 15 degrees. Just a few clouds overnight and a low of 4. Sunny tomorrow morning with a mix of sun and cloud in the afternoon and a high of 16. For Saturday, showers and a high of 13 degrees. Today's UV index is 8 or very high. Tillsonburg's New Country UV report is brought to you by South Coast Awning, leading provider of shade in southwestern Ontario.

There's Jason Aldean, a new one, Don't Tell On Me, New Country's 107.3. It's Chris with you. I want to get to this Facebook post about tipping and what should be tipping today. It is Waitstaff Day. So we have a picture of a bill on our Facebook page. The bill totals, the subtotal is $612.73. It has three levels of suggested gratuity at 18%, 20%, and 22%. This particular person tipped $9 for a total bill of $629.73. They write this: to everyone acting like tipping rules are written in stone, let's talk about it. I had a $612 dinner bill, and suddenly I'm supposed to leave over $120 just because the total was higher. Same plates carried, same drinks refilled, same amount of time at the table, but somehow the menu prices decide the servers pay. I left $9. That's still real money for a couple of hours of service. But the mood shifted immediately, like I'd broken some unspoken law. Then the manager came over talking about industry standards, as if that settles the whole debate. Since when does a more expensive meal automatically mean more effort? If I order a $50 entree instead of a $20 one, does the plate suddenly weigh more? I do tip for good service, but I don't think a tip should automatically become a percentage-based surcharge just because the restaurant charges more. So honestly, is that fair, or have we just gotten too used to it to question it? That is our Facebook post right now. The industry standard is 15 to 20% tip. What are your thoughts? Leave us your comments on our Facebook page post. You can also text us 866-85-BOOTS. We have a couple of comments in already. We'll get to those coming up a little later in the show, but definitely want your take on that. Lisa, on her way, top of the hour, local news, sports, and weather. If you're driving to work right now, crank this one up. Great driving tune. It's the Road Hammers, Eastbound and Down on our Thursday.

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1: A sunny day ahead with a high of 15 degrees. Good morning, I'm Lisa Brandt. Your pinpoint weather details are coming up. One tornado has been confirmed from Tuesday night's storm that ripped through the region, bringing down trees and causing other damage. The Twister touched down southeast of London in Derwent at Westchesterbourne and Wilton Grove, but the intensity level of the storm is yet to be determined. Oxford County is moving ahead with plans for a new homelessness support center in Woodstock. It's in the process of purchasing the former YMCA building on Dundas Street, with the deal expected to close in the coming weeks. It's expected the new facility will open in early 2028 and provide emergency shelter services, housing supports, and connections to mental health and addiction care through the nearby Heart Hub and Wellness Center. OxfordToday.ca sat down with the town of Tillsonburg's 2026 Citizen of the Year, Scott Gooding. The recognition highlights Gooding's ongoing commitments to supporting local families, youth, and community organizations. He says he comes from a family well-versed in volunteering.
2: I learned that giving back certainly is worthwhile. I know I've gained more from giving back and volunteering.
1: Gooding will be honored on June 9th with a formal ceremony at the Tillsonburg Community Center. And Tillsonburg's newest members of the Sports Hall of Fame will be honored today. The class of 2026 includes Steve Garnham and Colin Campbell. Recreation Programs and Services Manager Julie Dolly outlines today's event.
3: The actual induction begins at 7:30-ish, and then we usually are wrapped up around 9.
1: A full profile of the 2026 class can be found at OxfordToday.ca. In sports, the Vegas Golden Knights have an early lead in their series against the Colorado Avalanche after last night's 4-2 win. Tonight, it's the Canadiens and Hurricanes in Game 1, being played in Carolina at 8 o'clock. In the PWHL, Montreal became the first Canadian team to ever win the Walter Cup after last night's win over Ottawa 4-0. Baseball, the Blue Jays beat the Yankees 2-1. And in the NBA, Oklahoma City defeated San Antonio 122-113 to tie that series at one game each. No subscriptions, no nonsense. 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
0: 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Pinpoint weather.
1: Sunny today with a high of 15 degrees. Just a few clouds overnight and a low of 4. Sunny tomorrow morning with a mix of sun and cloud in the afternoon and a high of 16. For Saturday, showers and a high of 13 degrees. Today's UV index is 8 or very high. Tillsonburg's New Country UV report is brought to you by South Coast Awning, leading provider of shade in southwestern Ontario.
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1: Kenny Chesney, American Kids, opening up hour number two on this Thursday morning, New Country's 107.3. Good morning. Welcome. Thanks for starting your day here with us. It is Chris with you. Sunshine expected today, a high around 15 degrees. Right now, sitting at 2 degrees. Coming up this hour, our morning motivation. Also, in just about 40 minutes time, 35, 40 minutes time, our Thursday shout-outs. Make sure you get your shout-outs in. 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Also, make sure you check out our Facebook post. It is Waitstaff Day today. We have a post on tipping and what should be tipping and somebody's comments after their $612 bill. All right, make sure you post on that, or you can text us your comments as well. Looking forward to going over some of those comments as the show progresses today. It's Russell Dickerson. Happened to me, Tilsonburg's New Country 107.3.

Megan Patrick, safe place to break. Tillsonburg's New Country 107.3. Good morning, everyone, and happy Thursday. We're waking up to plenty of sunshine across Tillsonburg today with a beautiful spring day shaping up and a high of 15 degrees. After some of that unsettled weather we've had recently, it's one of those mornings that really reminds us how quickly things can turn around. From gray skies to blue skies, from heavy moments to lighter ones. As you head out the door today, maybe this is your reminder to slow things down just a little. Take a moment to breathe in that fresh air, reset your focus, and appreciate how far you've come this week. Even if the big goals still feel a step away, don't overlook the small wins. They matter more than we often give them credit for. Keep moving forward, keep showing up, and keep things simple today. Do what you can, where you are, with what you have. Because more often than not, that's exactly enough. And that is your morning motivation on your Thursday. We will talk to our 2026 Tillsonburg Citizen of the Year coming up. Here's Megan Maroney on New Country.

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1: It's going to be a busy next few days here in the region. Jordan Mercier from the OxfordToday.ca newsroom is here to let us know what's going on.
2: If you're looking to get some exercise, public skating is on at the Tillsonburg Community Center today from 10 a.m. until 11:20. Also, you're invited to join the Tillsonburg Library for Sip and Stitch. 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The event gets going at 12:30. Tomorrow, another public skating session is taking place at the Tillsonburg Community Center. This time, though, it's in the afternoon, 3:30 until 5. In local sports, varsity boys rugby. St. Joseph's Catholic High School takes on Parkside Collegiate Institute in the single-A, double-A final starting at 1:30 in St. Thomas. Do you have an event that you think we should know about? If so, let us know now on OxfordToday.ca. In the newsroom, I'm Jordan Mercier.
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14: 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Pinpoint weather.
1: Sunny today with a high of 15 degrees. Just a few clouds overnight and a low of 4. Sunny tomorrow morning with a mix of sun and cloud in the afternoon and a high of 16. For Saturday, showers and a high of 13 degrees. Today's UV index is 8 or very high. Tillsonburg's New Country UV report is brought to you by South Coast Awning, leading provider of shade in southwestern Ontario.
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0: Fitz and Mason wishing you well on Tilsonburg's New Country 107.3. Sunshine today, a high of 15 degrees. Right now sitting at about 2 degrees in downtown Tilsonburg. Very honored to have in studio with us this morning our 2026 Tilsonburg Citizen of the Year, Scott Gooding. Good morning, Scott, and welcome. So you've been recently announced as the municipality's 2026 Citizen of the Year. Did you know you were even nominated?
1: Yes and no. I knew last year I was nominated. When you're nominated, the person that nominates you asks if you want your name put forward. So I know that she did last year. Her name is Samantha Helsden, but I did not know that it was put forward after another year. So
0: how'd you find out that you had been selected?
1: I received an email from one of the clerks, Noah. I know Noah because he is the clerk on one of the committees I work on with the town, which is the youth committee. So to give me the information that I was selected, and congratulations, and then we connected via phone.
0: So thoughts on the recognition?
1: Pretty amazing. I'm very humbled. There's so many amazing people in this town that do lots of things, so to be selected among those people is very rewarding, but also I find a hard time sometimes to think that I'm deserving of the award.
0: Well, from what I understand and what I've read, you are. Give us a brief little resume of the stuff that you're involved with, especially volunteer work.
1: Well, over the years, I've been involved with minor soccer, minor hockey, minor ringette. I'm on the town committees for youth and sports and rec, as well as the Hall of Fame. I do a fundraiser for the Great Cycle Challenge, raising funds for Sick Kids Hospital fighting childhood cancer, which happens in August of every year.
0: So you do have a special recognition ceremony coming in June. Is that right with the town?
1: That's right.
0: Based on what you've set as, I would say, a good template on people looking to volunteer in the community, because a few weeks ago, maybe last month, I think, we celebrated Volunteer Week. For those people in the community who are thinking about volunteering but haven't yet, what could you say to them?
1: Well, I learned very early on from my mother, who volunteered a lot in the community with the church, with the hospital and Simcoe, all kinds of different, the helping food pantry in Delhi and so on, who also was a Citizen of the Year in Delhi, as well as two of my nieces were Citizen of the Year of Delhi as well, and my sister-in-law, Lynn, who was Citizen of the Year in Norwich. So from all that, especially my mother, because being older, the older person, I learned that giving back certainly is worthwhile. I've said this before when I've talked to people. I know I've gained more from giving back and volunteering than I have given. It's rewarding to hear and see what happens to people when you volunteer.
0: Scott Gooding, 2026 Tilsonburg Citizen of the Year. Thanks for joining us today. Congratulations. Well deserved.
1: Thanks, Chris.
0: It is our Thursday morning. You can read up on the full story with Scott at oxfordtoday.ca. Our Thursday shout-outs on the way. Riley Green, Damn Good Day to Leave on New Country.

0: face it, it's not really good morning until you've had a laugh. Wake the fun up with Chris Soares on Tilsonburg's New Country 107.3.
1: Blame it on.

A classic right there on our Thursday morning. Garth Brooks, Friends in Low Places on Tulsa Breeze, New Country 107.3. Good morning. It's Chris with you. Time now for our shout-outs. You can get shout-outs into us any day you want. Preferably, if you want them announced at 7:40, you should be putting them in 24 hours prior to the special day. You can email us at celebrate@nbcmedia.ca. You can text them in to 866-85-BOOTS. 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All right, so we have a few today. Thank you very much to those who submitted. Happy birthday to Jeff Gottler. From your wife and two sons. Hope you have a great day today, Jeff. Happy birthday as well to Abel Duarte. Hope you have a great day, Abel. Happy birthday from your wife and family to Mark Carrero. Hope you have a great day today, Mark. Happy birthday, Ben Prokes. Ben celebrating a birthday today, and I know he's going to have a pretty good time. Happy birthday, last but certainly not least, to a really good friend of mine, Paul Lattimore, celebrating a birthday today. We're heading over to a golf trip south of the border next week. Paul's a part of that. Looking forward to spending some quality time away from work with the boys, and happy birthday to Paul. From all of us, obviously from Allie and your kids and your family, hope you have a wonderful day today. Coming up, we'll head to Facebook. We have some comments on our tipping post today. Make sure you check it out. That's coming up. Here is the new ACM Male Artist of the Year, Entertainer of the Year, Cody Johnson, with The Fall on New Country.

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1: The Oxford Today.ca newsroom has been working hard to shed a light on some great causes. Jordan Mercier joins us now with more.
2: 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The class of 2026 will feature Steve Garnham, who's going to be honored in the builder category for his longstanding dedication to hockey officiating, as well as hometown boy Colin Campbell. 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
3: 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And then the actual induction begins at 7:30-ish, and then we usually are wrapped up around 9.
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0: 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Pinpoint weather.
1: Sunny today with a high of 15 degrees. Just a few clouds overnight and a low of 4. Sunny tomorrow morning with a mix of sun and cloud in the afternoon and a high of 16. For Saturday, showers and a high of 13 degrees. Today's UV index is 8 or very high. Tillsonburg's New Country UV report is brought to you by South Coast Awning, leading provider of shade in southwestern Ontario.

in featuring Dean Brody. We're drinking and fishing. Tillsonburg's New Country 107.3. Good morning and welcome to the show. I want to get back to this Facebook post that's slowly starting to sizzle and get some heat. It is waitstaff day today, so I put up a bill that I found recently and somebody writing on it questioning the tipping methods. All right, you can head to our Facebook post right now and check it out. You can comment there. You can text us your comment to 866-85-BOOTS as well. The bill was $612.73. They tipped $9. Some of the highlights of the bill before we get to some of the comments. The person writing the comments said, I'm supposed to leave over a $120 tip just because the total was higher. Same plates carried, same drinks refilled, same amount of time at the table, but somehow the menu prices decide the servers pay, so I left $9 tip. They also later on said, if I order a $50 entree instead of a $20 one, does the plate suddenly weigh more? So let's go to some comments. Lisa commented, simply saying he's a jerk. Okay, thank you, Lisa, for the comments. Mary said the government assumes that the wait staff receives 15% of the bill for a tip. At least when I waitressed, it did. I had no choice but to claim that amount. That being said, I can't stand when the wait staff ask if you want your change back. Thank you, Mary, for the comment. I saw one here regarding that the bill itself. Yeah, Vijayne said, I'm assuming that the $600 plus bill was for more than two people. So it wasn't two drinks, two plates. I would have tipped at least $9 per person. All right. That's some of our comments. We're going to get to more before the show is done because there are more. And I want to give an opportunity for more people to chime in. You can head to our Facebook post right now. You could comment on there. You could text us 866-85-BOOTS. We have Lisa on the way. Top of the hour, local news, sports, and weather. These guys coming to St. Thomas's Memorial Arena July 31st. It's High Valley on our Thursday.

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1: A sunny day on the way with a high of 15 degrees. Good morning, I'm Lisa Brand. Your pinpoint weather details are coming up. A tornado was confirmed from the storm on Tuesday night. It touched down southeast of London in Derwent near the Mustang Drive-In, Westchesterbourne and Wilton Grove. It caused plenty of tree damage and its level of intensity is still to be determined. Tilsonburg's 2026 Citizen of the Year will formally get his award on June 9th at the Lion's Den in the Tilsonburg Community Center. Scott Gooding has contributed as a teacher, coach, mentor, volunteer, and community advocate. He tells OxfordToday.ca he's very appreciative.
2: Pretty amazing. I'm very humbled. There's so many amazing people in this town that do lots of things. So to be selected among those people is very rewarding. But also, I find a hard time sometimes to think that I'm deserving of the award.
1: In his 36 years of education, 34 were spent at Glendale High School, teaching phys ed, history, and many other courses. New names are being added to the Tilsonburg Sports Hall of Fame. In the individual athlete category, triplet sisters Judy, Karen, and Christine Luampo in tennis. Remy Donaldson, whose athletic achievements include swimming, tennis, volleyball, and basketball. Here's Julie Dolly, Recreation Programs and Services Manager.
3: We felt that doing it through this method of recognizing individuals as well as teams and builders, that we could encompass the full spectrum of sport in our community.
1: Steve Garnham will also be honored in the builder category for his longstanding dedication to hockey officiating. And Colin Campbell will receive the Lifetime Achievement Recognition Award at today's ceremony. In sports, Major League Baseball, the Blue Jays beat the Yankees 2-1. And in the NBA, the series is tied at one game each after Oklahoma City beat San Antonio 122-113. And now here's Chris Soares with Playoff Fever, supported by Shackleton Auctions.
4: First blood in the NHL's Western Conference of Final to the Vegas Golden Knights on the road thanks to a 4-2 win over the Colorado Avalanche. Missing their star defenseman Cale Makar proved to be a difference, possibly. Mitch Marner, another assist, leads the Golden Knights in playoff points. Professional Women's Hockey League, for the first time, the Walter Cup trophy and banner will fly north of the border. Abby Rock scored twice to lead the Montreal Victoire to their first Walter Cup trophy with a 4-0 win over the Ottawa Charge. Marie-Philippe Poulin, the playoff MVP. I'm Chris Soares. NHL Playoff Fever continues next at noon.
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1: Sunny today with a high of 15 degrees. Just a few clouds overnight and a low of 4. Sunny tomorrow morning with a mix of sun and cloud in the afternoon and a high of 16. For Saturday, showers and a high of 13 degrees. Today's UV index is 8 or very high. Tilsonburg's New Country UV report is brought to you by South Coast Awning, leading provider of shade in southwestern Ontario.
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your Thursday morning on New Country's 107.3. Luke Combs, cold as you, opening up hour number three. It's Chris with you. Welcome to the show. If you like going to Blue Jays games, you might see this in the stands sooner or later. And if it hasn't hit your ballpark yet, it might be coming. The Tarps Off movement started last Friday night at Busch Stadium in St. Louis when the players from the Stephen F. Austin University and Texas Ball Club were in town for the Club Baseball World Series. They were watching the game between the Cardinals and Kansas City Royals. The players decided to have some fun, ran into an empty section in the stands, removed their shirts, started waving them over their heads. Soon they were joined by other fans wanting in on the fun. 2 days ago, Tuesday night, it happened in Seattle in the fourth inning. Male fans, ranging from teenager to mid-40s, started running towards the highest section of the right field seats and removing their shirts and swinging them above their heads. Some say it's based on something hockey fans would do to rally their teams, which I believe that, but now it's arrived at the Major League Baseball level and soon maybe in Toronto at an upcoming game. You never know. Tussle Briggs, New Country 107.3. Still to come, we'll talk sports Hall of Fame. It's Jordan Davis on New Country.

day starts with a smile and a little bit of sunshine. 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

0: Ever. Aaron Goodwin said no redneck ever till Sunbrings New Country 107.3. Welcome to your Thursday morning. A pretty cool event happening tonight. Celebration of the 2026 Class of Sports Hall of Fame inductees for the community of Tilsonburg. Earlier this morning, we talked with Julie Dowley. She called in, Recreation Programs and Services Manager for the Municipality of Tilsonburg.
1: We're very excited to be hosting our Hall of Fame event. It's something that we do actually every other year, so it's been 2 years since we've hosted an event, and we're really excited that we're going to be inducting 4 individual athletes, 1 team, and 1 builder this year. And also, we have a special honoree that we're going to be highlighting that day, a lifetime achievement recognition as well for Colin Campbell. So we're really excited to be doing this. These people are people who were nominated from the community. So we have Judy, Karen, and Christine Lawampo, which are part of the individual athletes, a set of triplets that are being inducted. And then we also have Remy Donaldson, who is also the other athlete individual that's been nominated and is being inducted. And our team is actually the Senior Men's Tilsonburg Legion Track and Field Club, and it's the cross-country running team. And then we have as our builder, which is Steve Garnham, who is an amazing hockey official. This is the first year that we've actually added officials to our building group, so we're really excited to have Steve there this year for that.
0: When did this begin and why did it begin?
1: The actual purpose of it was to recognize the athletic achievement and leadership in sport in our community, and we felt that doing it through this method of having recognizing individuals as well as teams and builders, that we could encompass the full spectrum of sport in our community.
0: Tell us about the ceremony, details around the ceremony. Is there a ceremony? What's going on?
1: Yeah, so there is a ceremony. Actually, the event begins at 5:30, and then we actually have a nice dinner that we serve to talk with everyone. And then the actual induction begins at 7:30-ish. And then we usually are wrapped up around 9. It's being held at the Tilsonburg Community Center Lions Auditorium. The event starts at 5:30.
0: And it is happening tonight. Once again, thank you to Julie Dowley, Recreation Programs and Services Manager for the town of Tilsonburg. And congratulations to the Sports Hall of Fame Class of 2026 being officially inducted tonight. Coming up, we'll head back to Facebook on that very popular Facebook post about tipping rules and regulations. Here's Lainey Wilson, 4x4 by you.

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2: You can join the Tillsonburg Library for Sip and Stitch. 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The event goes at 12:30 this afternoon. Also, you can find some public skating on at the Tillsonburg Community Center from 10 a.m. until 11:20. Tomorrow, you can go out and check out Theater Woodstock's rendition of The Addams Family. 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The action begins at noon in St. Thomas. Do you have an event that you think we should know about? If so, let us know on OxfordToday.ca. In the newsroom, I'm Jordan Mercier.
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0: 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Pinpoint Weather.
1: Sunny today with a high of 15 degrees. Just a few clouds overnight and a low of 4. Sunny tomorrow morning with a mix of sun and cloud in the afternoon and a high of 16. For Saturday, showers and a high of 13 degrees. Today's UV index is 8 or very high. Tillsonburg's New Country UV report is brought to you by South Coast Awning, leading provider of shade in southwestern Ontario.
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0: Your morning just got better. Wake the fun up with Chris Soares on Tillsonburg's New Country 107.3.

Brock Phillips, something else. Tilsonburg's New Country 107.3. Welcome to your Thursday. Sunshine and cloud today. A high expected around 15 degrees. Let's get back to Facebook. Pretty good discussion happening on Waitstaff Day. I posted a picture of a bill and somebody's comments on that bill when they paid it as far as tipping and what should they tip, when should they tip, and why should they tip. Great comments on our Facebook page as well. We did have a comment about it being a fake picture. Well, we believe whether it's fake or not, the foundation of the conversation and the question remains the same. Totally agree with that. Stephen chimed in. Tipping has always been a way of for waitstaff to make up their wage because their minimum wage was always lower than standard. That's correct. We should not have to tip, but at the same time, they should have the same minimum wage as everyone else. Thank you, Stephen, for your comments. Sienna said, I think we've gotten too used to being pressured into tipping. We've lost the plot. Tipping is optional, not mandatory. Sherry says, stay in your price range. If you can't tip when you're out experiencing fine dining, then don't go. Corey chimed in. Corey says, if you've never worked in a restaurant as a server, you'd never understand. Most establishments are required to pay out the kitchen, the hosts, and the bussers a percentage of the bill total. In my opinion, he says, it's not the tip that bothers me. It's the money that's paid out at the end of the night. I can agree with Corey on that perspective because it's called a tip out. I used to serve at a restaurant quite a few years ago. And yeah, at the end of the night, gave my float back, did the tip out percentage. Some of that money goes to the cooks because they cook the food that you serve to your customer. So I agree with Corey on that perspective. Gord chimed in, said, tipping has gotten completely out of control. It's not my problem that your employer doesn't pay you a decent wage. Now it's everywhere. I'm sorry, but if I order at Subway or McDonald's or any other fast food place, then no, you're not getting a tip. Tipping should be based on the level of service that I receive from the person expecting a tip, not automatic. Some restaurants have gone as far as automatic

I can speak to both sides of that because I used to be, as mentioned, a waiter in a restaurant. Yeah, I enjoyed the tips, but I think that I deserved the tips for good service. I provide good service. If I did, I would get a tip. If I didn't get a tip, and I know that I provided good service, it is what it is. Yeah, it's optional. It's not mandatory. Yes, I did have to pay a tip out at the end of the night. As a customer, if I get good service, I tell them verbally, I really enjoyed your service. I do it all the time and I pay accordingly. Yes, and I take the bottom line of the bill into account as well. So thank you everybody for commenting on our Facebook page. I'll leave it up there. Continue to comment if you would like. A great discussion on Waitstaff Day on this Thursday.

hard, but at least you're not doing it alone. Wake the fun up with Chris Soares on Tilsonburg's New Country 107.3.

our Thursday morning. Suds in the Bucket, New Country's 107.3. Good morning. It's Chris with you. Time now for New Country headlines. Cody Johnson, a.k.a. the newest ACM Entertainer of the Year, is just a little over a month away from releasing his next album, Banks of the Trinity. The project is set to offer a glimpse into the Texas native's upbringing, star-studded collaborations, and deeply personal storytelling will be arriving June 26th. Blake Shelton has had plenty of impactful songs throughout his career, with 31 number one singles under his belt, and he's certainly proven he knows a hit song when he hears one. His latest single, Let Him In Anyway, is no different. It's a song that immediately stopped him in his tracks, and he knew it was something he wanted to record. It's written by Zach Aben, Kyle Clark, Michael Hardy, and Carson Wallace. Shelton recalls hearing the demo and instantly knowing the song was a little different. He said, the first time I heard the song, Katie at my record label sent it over to me, and I was just blown away by it. At one point, I thought, she's sending me this song. Can I cut this? Or is this like the next big artist they're about to release? And I was like, but that sounds like Hardy on that demo. It turns out it obviously was. The Oklahoma native recalled feeling floored by the message of the deeply emotional song, which explores grief, keeping faith, and the hope of mercy after losing someone you love. Here's a little clip from Blake Shelton's new song, Let Him In Anyway, set to come out soon.

That's just the chorus. Very powerful tune. I saw the video this morning. It was fantastic. Also, Ellen Langley revealed recently her growing bucket list of career dreams, including Saturday Night Live appearances, both as a musical guest and eventually a host. Plus, she'd like to sell out stadiums, plus a whole lot more on her bucket list that she's set to reveal in the next few weeks. And here is Ella, and that is our new country headlines. It's Be Her on our Thursday.

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0: 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Pinpoint Weather.
1: Sunny today with a high of 15 degrees. Just a few clouds overnight and a low of 4. Sunny tomorrow morning with a mix of sun and cloud in the afternoon and a high of 16. For Saturday, showers and a high of 13 degrees. Today's UV index is 8 or very high. Tillsonburg's New Country UV report is brought to you by South Coast Awning, leading provider of shade in southwestern Ontario.
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Thursday morning, Country Like You, Tilsonburg's New Country 107.3. Time now for our Did You Know segment for Thursday. And for you Grey's Anatomy fans like myself, you'll love this. Did you know ABC has ordered a Grey's Anatomy spinoff that will arrive on your TV next summer? This one will be set in Texas. Did you know 65 years after taking her first college classes, 82-year-old tennis legend Billie Jean King received her Bachelor of Arts in History from Cal State Los Angeles earlier this week? Did you know more than half of U.S. teenagers are losing critical sleep due to smartphone use after midnight? Over 50% of the participants involved in a new study used their phone between the hours of 12 and 4 a.m. I think those numbers can be kind of parroting north of the border as well for our teenagers. And did you know in Grapevine, Texas, a man was arrested after he drove a Tesla Cybertruck into Grapevine Lake to test its Wade mode feature? He's in the Grapevine jail on multiple charges, including operating a vehicle in a closed section of a park and having no valid boat registration. And that is Did You Know for your Thursday. Hey, it's not

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It is our 9 o'clock workday kickoff. Public skating happening this morning at Tulsa River Community Center, 10 a.m. until 11:20 a.m. Also, another edition of Sip and Stitch happening at the library in town. The event starts at 12:30 p.m. this afternoon. All of our local events are on our community calendar at oxfordtoday.ca.

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0: 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Pinpoint weather.
1: Sunny today with a high of 15 degrees. Just a few clouds overnight and a low of 4. Sunny tomorrow morning with a mix of sun and cloud in the afternoon and a high of 16. For Saturday, showers and a high of 13 degrees. Today's UV index is 8 or very high. Tilsonburg's New Country UV report is brought to you by South Coast Awning, leading provider of shade in southwestern Ontario.

Jack Tops off the Sand at 8, 9 o'clock workday kickoff on our Thursday. New Country's 107.3. Also heard from Dean Brody before that with 8th Day. And this backyard activity causes the most neighbor complaints in the summer. What do you think it is? How about singing karaoke? Absolutely. Can you imagine that? Oh my goodness gracious. This guy coming to Tillsonburg's Turtle Fest June the 20th at Snade Hall, or featuring Tennille Towns on New Country. Don't know.

0: 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You've unlocked the ability to hear new music first by doing absolutely nothing except listening to us. Lucky you! 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

He'll hit the Tilsonburg Community Center stage May the 28th. Dallas Smith, Girl Like You on New Country's 107.3. Don't forget, the next Wednesday, it's that Tilsonburg Fire Department free event, sensory-friendly event at the firehouse. Pre-register at fireprevention@tilsonburg.ca, running from 6 p.m. to 8 p.m. We're going to have Sarah Barkley from the fire department on the show next week. On a train.

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1: 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I like

Tim Hicks, get by. Tesselberg's New Country 107.3. Tyler Joe Miller before that, part of our 9 o'clock workday kickoff. That's going to do for our time together on our Thursday. Thank you so much for spending part of your Thursday morning here with us. Dave and next to take you through your Thursday mid-morning. Join me tomorrow. We'll open up your Friday. Wake the fun up with Chris. Get your day going at 6 a.m. Plenty to talk about it tomorrow. Enjoy your sunshine today. Enjoy your Thursday. Have a wonderful day. I'll leave you with the Luke Combs. Great tune here. Fast Car, Tilsonburg's New Country 107.3. We'll chat tomorrow. Cheers.

Neo Country and Work at State Divine. Two artists did very well at the ACMs over the weekend. Ella Langley was one of them. She won a bunch of awards, including Artist Songwriter of the Year. Not surprising, considering she's the hottest artist on the planet right now. Another artist that did very, very well at the ACMs over the weekend was Cody Johnson. Here's his new song called The Fall, New Country at Work.

country and work and stay divine. I never understand people who say, oh, the 5-second rule when they drop something on the floor and they'll still pick it up and eat it. And I'm like, ew, do you think dirt and bacteria knows how to count? Seriously. Never happens in my house, though. When something hits the floor, it's usually the dog that gets to eat it. It's just a privilege of the dog. Morgan Griffiths, Just Being Me, New Country at Work.

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0: 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Pinpoint weather.
9: Sunshine with a bit of a wind today, high 15. Partly cloudy tonight, down to 4. Mix of sun and clouds tomorrow. Windy again, high 16. Showers in 13 on Saturday.
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It's Dave Devine. The Great Give has their gala in support of United Way Oxford coming up on Saturday night at Woodstock's Oxford Auditorium. 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

Straight Work, it's Dave Devine. 1 in 10 women say they've hidden this in their bedroom so their partner doesn't know about it. Now, I'm going to leave that to your imagination, but I will tell you, you're probably wrong. I'll tell you the answer in about 15 minutes. Right now, it's a new song from Jason Aldean called Don't Tell on Me. 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

New country at work. It's date to find 1 in 10 women say they've hidden this in their bedroom so their partner doesn't know about it. Now, left that to your imagination. I can only imagine how you let your imagination go wild, but the answer is probably wrong. The answer is actually snacks. So you hide, like, Doritos and Sour Patch candies and stuff like that to keep your partner from eating it on them in their bedroom. 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
0: 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Pinpoint weather.
5: Sunshine with a bit of a wind today, high 15. Partly cloudy tonight, down to 4. Mix of sun and clouds through tomorrow. Windy again, high 16. Showers in 13 on Saturday.

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It's Dave DeBond. The Tilsonburg Library is hosting Sip and Stitch this afternoon. Starts at 12:30. 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Okay.

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1: Neo Country and Work and Stay Divine. Are you a fan of Grey's Anatomy? I don't think, honestly, I've ever watched a single episode of Grey's Anatomy. Never really got into it. But ABC has ordered a Grey's Anatomy spinoff that should be on your TV next summer. They're going to base this one out of Texas. It's J.D. Eagleson, Jake Worthington, New Country at Work.

0: Damn country at work. It's State of Mind. A survey revealed that one in three snake bite victims were drunk at the time, which isn't shocking because most people would just run away from a snake, but drunk people are like, look, dude, it's a snake. Let's go pet it.
1: Right?
0: Dierks Bentley, she hates me, new country at work. 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

New country at work. It's Dave Devine. On a survey, 3 out of 5 people say they forget this every single day. That is so me. I'll tell you what the answer is in about 15 minutes. Vincent Mason now. New

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1: Mainly clear the rest of the day with a low for tonight. Good afternoon, I'm Mac Vincent. Your pinpoint weather details are coming up. The Northern Tornadoes Project has confirmed that a tornado touched down southeast of London during Tuesday's storm. The tornado was reported in the Derwent and Belmont area. Investigators are still working to determine the tornado's strength and official rating. The project is also investigating other areas of storm damage, including parts of East London. It has not yet been confirmed whether that damage was also caused by tornado activity. Oxford County has announced plans for a new homelessness support center in Woodstock. The county is working to purchase the former YMCA building on Dundas Street, with the facility expected to open in 2028. Officials say the center will provide emergency shelter services and connect people with housing, mental health, and addiction supports. The project is tied to the new Heart Hub and Wellness Center and is being described as an important step in addressing homelessness across the region. Aylmer police are asking residents to keep an eye out for a stolen truck that was last seen on May 19th. It's a red 2007 Chevy Silverado with Ontario license plate 8129HY. Anyone who sees it is encouraged to contact the Aylmer Police Service. More details can be found on OxfordToday.ca. And a new installation is on display at Museum London. Toronto artist Amanda McCaver has created Double Shadow, featuring more than 400 suspended embroidered elements across the museum's atrium. The black and white work shifts with natural light, forming changing patterns of shadow and revealing intricate stitch details up close. Residents have ample time to check it out, as the exhibition runs until March 14th of 2027. In sports, Game 2 of the Eastern Conference Finals in the NBA tips off tonight, with the Knicks looking to even up the series with Cleveland. The Blue Jays are in New York for the final of a four-game series with the Yankees. And the Memorial Cup starts tomorrow as the Kitchener Rangers take on host Kelowna. And now, here's Matt Latour with NHL Playoff Fever, supported by Shackleton Auctions.
2: Much has been made of the path to the Eastern Conference Finals for the Montreal Canadiens and Carolina Hurricanes. The Habs, of course, played in a pair of seven-game series while the Canes swept both of their opponents. But just how much of a difference is that? When adding up the total playing time in these playoffs, Montreal has played 298 more minutes of hockey than Carolina, just shy of 5 hours. For perspective, that's enough time to watch the most recent Fast and Furious movie and then go watch something good, like Pulp Fiction. Puck drop for Game 1 tonight is 8 o'clock. I'm Matt. The tour Playoff Fever returns at 4.
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0: 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Pinpoint weather.
1: Mainly clear the rest of the day with a low for tonight. Tomorrow, sunshine to start, then clouding over in the late afternoon into the evening. A high of 16 and low of 11. And on Saturday, cloudy with showers throughout the day and a high of 13.
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1: New country at work. It's Dave Devine. 3 out of 5 people on a survey said they forget this every single day, which is so me. The answer is what day of the week it is. I always have to sit and think what day is today. Today, by the way, is Thursday, if you're wondering. Stuck or Wet More now with Brunette. 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
0: 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Pinpoint weather.
7: Sunshine with a bit of a wind today, high 15. Partly cloudy tonight out of 4. Mix of sun and clouds through tomorrow. Windy again, high 16. Showers in 13 on Saturday.
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It's Dave Devine. The great Gib Hesser Gell in support of the United Way Oxford coming up Saturday night at Oxford Auditorium in Woodstock. 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

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It's Dave Devine. According to a survey, this is the most common random act of kindness. And I love when people do this. I do this all the time, as a matter of fact. Happens a lot at grocery stores. I'll tell you what the answer is in about 15 minutes. Megan Maroney now with Beautiful Things. New Country at Work.

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1: 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It's Dave Devon. 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I do this all the time in grocery stores. 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
1: Sunshine with a bit of a wind today, high 15. Partly cloudy tonight out of 4. Mix of sun and cloud through tomorrow. Windy again, high 16. 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

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It's day divine. For more than half of men, this is their least favorite thing to shop for. The answer is furniture, and oh my God, is that ever a true statement? Right, guys? I mean, how many times have you been asked, what do you think of this color? What do you think of this color? 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It's a couch. It's just something for me to put my ass on.

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107.3. I'm Trinette. I hope you're having a great afternoon. Coming up, a guy that's going to be playing Tillsonburg Community Center next week, and we'll get you details on how to get tickets. Justin Moore, Time's Ticking, New Country 107.3.

0: 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It's not luck. 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

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Dallas Smith live in Tilsonburg at the Community Center coming up Thursday, May 28th. 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
6: Mainly clear the rest of the day with a low for tonight. Tomorrow, sunshine to start, then clouding over in the late afternoon into the evening. A high of 16 and low of 11. And on Saturday, cloudy with showers throughout the day and a high of 13.

New Country Afternoon, Sawyer Brown. Some girls do. Lots of different shows to choose from with the Reklaas and Dean Brody's Hometown Heroes Tour. It'll kick off on August the 28th in Ottawa, also part of the Bronx and Tonks Rodeo. Here they are together with Hometown Heroes, New Country Afternoons. Remember

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Country Afternoons, Tim Hicks, Going Somewhere, also the title of his new album that's coming out this Friday. Tucker Wetmore, now Brunette. I'm Trinette on New Country Afternoons.

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Country Afternoons. Nate Smith, Tyler Hubbard. After midnight, Tyler Hubbard says Florida Georgia Line is toying around with the idea of playing a few shows in 2027. Said that on the red carpet at the ACM, so I guess we'll have to wait and see on that one. That might be fun. More Florida Georgia Line. Tyler Joe Miller, New Country Afternoons.

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0: 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Pinpoint weather.
13: Mainly clear the rest of the day with a low of 4 tonight. Tomorrow, sunshine to start, then clouding over in the late afternoon into the evening, a high of 16 and low of 11. And on Saturday, cloudy with showers throughout the day and a high of 13.

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Ready to play Trinette's Trivia? I ask you the question, you text in the answer. One in four people say this item of clothing is washed the least. Something might immediately come to mind. It might be right. Text it in to 866-85-BOOTS. One in four people say this item of clothing is washed the least. Text in your answer now for Trinette's Trivia. Country throwback from Dierks Bentley after Kane Brown's Backseat Driver. 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

New Country Afternoons, Dierks Bentley. What was I thinking? Some people may have been asking Megan Maroney that. She was not at the Academy of Country Music Awards, even though she was the most nominated, but she said she had maid of honor duties. So I respect that she did that. Beautiful things. Here she is on New Country Afternoons.

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Country 107.3, Jason Aldean, Don't Tell On Me. I'm Trinette. We're going to reveal the answer now for Trinette's trivia. 1 in 4 people say this item of clothing is washed the least. Many of you texted in the correct answer. It is jeans. 1 in 4 people say jeans are washed the least. I can't wear my jeans more than a couple times without feeling like I need to wash them, though. I'm not sure about you. Cody Johnson recently picking up the Entertainer of the Year Award at the Academy of Country Music Awards. 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

New Country Afternoons, Nate Holler, Thought About You. Old Dominion set to play Lasso Music Festival in Montreal this August. They'll also be playing in Vegas this September. Here they are with Making Good Time, New Country Afternoons.

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1: Partly cloudy tonight with a low plus 4. Good afternoon, I'm Evelyn Macko. Your pinpoint weather details are coming up. Confirmed, it was a tornado that touched down southeast of London Tuesday night, largely affecting the Derwent and Belmont areas. Investigators are also examining storm damage in other locations to determine if it was caused by a tornado. Despite all the damage, no one was hurt. A first-of-its-kind event is being hosted this month by the Tillsonburg Fire Department, the inaugural sensory-friendly fire hall event, created specifically for individuals with disabilities or developmental needs.
2: Individuals and families can come to the fire hall. There will be no lights and no sirens within our control, of course. OPP will be on site, Oxford EMS, as well as our fire trucks. There will be individuals from each department on scene to show individuals our equipment, how our trucks operate, and some hands-on demonstrations for the families.
1: The event is set for May 27th from 6 till 8 p.m. at the Fire Hall at 80 Concession Street. Oxford County is moving ahead with plans for a new homelessness support center in Woodstock. The county is in the process of buying the former YMCA building on Dundas Street. The new facility is expected to open in early 2028 and will provide emergency shelter, housing supports, and connections to mental health and addictions care through the nearby Heart Hub and Wellness Center. Have an eye for a stolen truck. Pickup, a red Silverado taken from Aylmer, Ontario plate 812-9HY. If you see it, contact the Aylmer Police Service with any information. In sports, game 2 of the Eastern Conference Finals in the NBA tips off tonight. Knicks looking to even up the series with Cleveland. Jays are in New York for a final game of a 4-game series with the Yankees. And the Memorial Cup starts tomorrow. The Kitchener Rangers take on host Kelowna. NHL playoff fever continues, brought to you by Shackleton Auctions.
3: The battle between the pipes in this Eastern Conference Finals will be one to watch, with both attendees coming in with very different numbers. Carolina's Freddie Anderson is 8-0 with a staggering 1.12 goals against average and a .950 save percentage, while Montreal rookie Jakub Dobish's stats aren't quite that good. He is known to play with emotion, often chirping players from the other team, and admitted that he still feels fresh after a pair of Game 7 series. Who will have the upper hand? Will it be the vet in Anderson or the rookie in Dobish? We'll find out tonight when the puck drops at 8 p.m. for Game 1. I'm Matt Latour. Playoff fever returns tomorrow morning at 8.
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0: 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Pinpoint weather.
1: Partly cloudy, clearing late tonight with a low plus 4. Sunny to start tomorrow, late day clouds, high 16. Showers for Saturday with a high 13. I'm Evelyn Macko.
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1: New Country Afternoons on Trinette. Would you eat a spam dog? Well, this is what Hormel Foods is recommending. They've unveiled the Spam Dog in a news release, canned pre-cooked pork brand offering a different spin on the classic hot dog that Spam fans can enjoy. So they say, we're excited to be rolling out the Spam Dog and the opportunity it creates for food service operators to offer something both familiar and surprising. So would you try a Spam Dog? I don't know if it would be that much different than a real hot dog, really. Change my mind. 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
0: 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Pinpoint weather.
4: Partly cloudy, clearing late tonight with a low plus 4. Sunny to start tomorrow, late day clouds, high 16. Showers for Saturday with a high 13. I'm Evelyn Macko.

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The duo Dan and Shay releasing new music. They're going to be touring too, and a new album as well. Performing live at RBC Amphitheater October the 1st. 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

Catch-Free Afternoons, Lone Star, What About Now, released in April of 2000, the fourth single from their album, Lonely Grill. I'm Trinette, this is Vincent Mason, wish you well. New Country Afternoons.

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1: 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I'm Trinette. The town of Tillsonburg has named Scott Gooding the 2026 Citizen of the Year, celebrating his contributions to the community. We've got an interview with him over at OxfordToday.ca. Congratulations, Scott. Turn this truck around. This is Jordan Davis, New Country 107.3.

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New Country Afternoon. Steve Brody, A Man Without a Woman. He has announced that the 10th album, Side A, will be released on June 26th. That means there's a Side B also coming this year, too, and he'll be heading out on the road, sharing some new music with fans this summer. 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
1: Partly cloudy tonight with a low plus 4. Good afternoon, I'm Evelyn Macko. Your pinpoint weather details are coming up. It's been confirmed by the authorities. It was a tornado that touched down southeast of London on Tuesday. A lot of damage, including in Derwent and Belmont areas. Despite all the damage, no injuries. Oxford County has announced plans for a new homelessness support center in Woodstock. The county is buying the former YMCA building on Dundas Street, expecting to open it in 2028. The center will provide emergency shelter services and connect people with housing, mental health, and addiction supports. A new sensory-friendly fire hall event is coming to Tillsonburg, specifically for individuals with disabilities or developmental needs. The experience, called No Lights, No Sirens, is designed to provide a calm, low-stimulation environment where guests can explore the fire hall and emergency equipment without sensory triggers.
2: Every year we have a fire prevention open house, and I know that there are some families that aren't able to make that event because it's quite loud. There's usually a couple hundred people, and I've had individuals say, hey, we just can't come, it's too much. Very similar to an open house, it's going to be a lot more quiet. There aren't going to be as many activities, but they have more hands-on, just a quality experience.
1: The event is free, happens May 27th from 6 till 8 p.m. at the fire hall at 80 Concession Street. Following approval by Health Canada, some Canadian pharmacists are now stocking generic versions of semaglutide, more commonly known by the brand name Ozempic or Wegovy. While the drugs have already skyrocketed in popularity, specifically for people struggling to drop some weight, huge cost savings with generics are expected to lower price points even more. In sports, Game 2 of the Eastern Conference Finals in the NBA tips off tonight. The Knicks looking to even up the series with Cleveland. Jays are in New York for a final game of a four-game series with the Yankees. And the Memorial Cup starts tomorrow. Kitchener Rangers taking on host Kelowna. No subscriptions, no nonsense. 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
0: 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Pinpoint weather.
1: Partly cloudy, clearing late tonight with a low plus 4. Sunny to start tomorrow, late day clouds, high 16. Showers for Saturday with a high 13. I'm Evelyn Macko.
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0: 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Pinpoint weather.
6: Partly cloudy, clearing late tonight with a low plus 4. Sunny to start tomorrow, late day clouds, high 16. Showers for Saturday with a high 13. I'm Evelyn Macko.

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Are you going to kiss me or not? 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Corey Kett, Coe Wetzel, Rocky Mountain Low, New Country Afternoons. That's

Kid Country Afternoon, Stephen Lee Olson out here. Chances are you've heard the name David Suzuki, Canadian environmentalist. Well, he's being honored with a star-studded 90th birthday benefit concert in Vancouver. It will be live-streamed nationwide coming up tomorrow. Performances by Sarah McLachlan, Sam Roberts Band, appearances from Jane Fonda, Al Gore, Rick Hansen are all supposed to be expected, and it's presented by David Suzuki Foundation. So they are raising funds to support environmental protection, of course, climate action, and community resilience initiatives across Canada. So you'll be able to stream in for that tomorrow, celebrating David Suzuki. Tucker Wetmore, here's Brunette, New Country Afternoons.

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New Country Afternoons, Brett Kissel, Dirk Bentley, Hurt and Songs. Brett Kissel's got some festival shows coming up, including performing at Guitars and Gasoline in June, and then he'll be at Boots and Hearts this August. I'm Trinette. Here's Nate Smith with Tyler Hubbard after midnight, New Country Afternoons.

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1: Partly cloudy tonight with a low plus 4. Good afternoon, I'm Evelyn Macko. Your pinpoint weather details are coming up. Confirmed, it was a tornado that touched down southeast of London Tuesday night, largely affecting the Derwent and Belmont areas. Investigators are also examining storm damage in other locations to determine if it was caused by a tornado. Despite all the damage, no one was hurt. A first-of-its-kind event is being hosted this month by the Tillsonburg Fire Department, the inaugural sensory-friendly fire hall event, created specifically for individuals with disabilities or developmental needs.
2: Individuals and families can come to the fire hall. There will be no lights and no sirens within our control, of course. OPP will be on site, Oxford EMS, as well as our fire trucks. There will be individuals from each department on scene to show individuals our equipment, how our trucks operate, and some hands-on demonstrations for the families.
1: The event is set for May 27th from 6 till 8 p.m. at the Fire Hall at 80 Concession Street. Oxford County is moving ahead with plans for a new homelessness support center in Woodstock. The county is in the process of buying the former YMCA building on Dundas Street. The new facility is expected to open in early 2028 and will provide emergency shelter, housing supports, and connections to mental health and addictions care through the nearby Heart Hub and Wellness Center. Have an eye for a stolen truck. Pickup, a red Silverado taken from Aylmer, Ontario plate 812-9HY. If you see it, contact the Aylmer Police Service with any information. In sports, game two of the Eastern Conference Finals in the NBA tips off tonight. Knicks looking to even up the series with Cleveland. Jays are in New York for a final game of a four-game series with the Yankees. And the Memorial Cup starts tomorrow. The Kitchener Rangers take on host Kelowna. No subscriptions, no nonsense. 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
0: 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Pinpoint weather.
1: Partly cloudy, clearing late tonight with a low plus 4. Sunny to start tomorrow, late day clouds, high 16. Showers for Saturday with a high 13. I'm Evelyn Macko.
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Country Afternoons. Megan Maroney bringing her Cloud 9 tour to Toronto this June. That's Beautiful Things. Right now, Morgan Griffiths, Just Being Me, New Country Afternoons.

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0: 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Pinpoint weather.
9: Partly cloudy, clearing late tonight with a low plus 4. Sunny to start tomorrow, late day clouds, high 16. Showers for Saturday with a high 13. I'm Evelyn Mack.

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1: 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We've got music from Old Dominion and Kane Brown still to get to, too. All part of New Catch 3.

New Country Afternoons, Old Dominion, no hard feelings. Trinette, we're getting closer to Friday together. Shane Brown now with Woman. 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
0: 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Remember when...

afternoons, the Recklaws with Dean Brody, hometown heroes. Jenna Recklaw is going to have to do things a little bit different this time around when they head out on tour because she's a new mom. She gave birth to a baby boy in January. They're heading out on the road this summer, so baby boy will be in tow. It'll be a brand new experience. I'm sure she'll have lots of folks that'll want to hold the baby while she's singing on stage, though. I'm Trinette heading out here for now. I'll talk to you again tomorrow on New Country Afternoons.

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0: 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Pinpoint weather.
1: Partly cloudy, clearing late tonight with a low plus 4. Sunny to start tomorrow, late day clouds, high 16. Showers for Saturday with a high 13. I'm Evelyn Macko.

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